0: Sabrina Carpenter, and this is...
1: 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Your choice, your music.

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0: before you go, there's something I want you to have.
1: 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But wait a minute, isn't this...
0: Yeah, yes it is.
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0: Well, baby, I went down and got it for you.

0: 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Your choice. Your music.
1: You wanna guess the color of my underwear. You wanna know what I got going on down there.